0: Hier ist SWR 4 um 11.13 Uhr. Schönen guten Morgen.
1: This has got to be the saddest day of my life. I called you here today for a bit of bad news. I won't be able to see you anymore because of my obligations and the ties that you have. We've been meeting here every day. And since this is our last day together, I want to hold you just one more time. When you turn and walk away, don't look back. I want to remember you just like this. 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

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You're still young, that's your fault.

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Like opening up a magic box and walking back in the fields where the sun and the rain and life was real. I try and not dream my fears and share my hopes with you. Remember what we did, what we still do. Meanwhile, life goes on.